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Lipumaye.

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ill. 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The slightest cold often turns to flu. 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Is he breathing still? Is he? Is he? 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Will he? Will he? I am Izzy's lawyer, and I've called around because I want to know, is Izzy worse, or is he as he

0: And you and I, Ivana, in sexy ecstasy, did stain my rented village sheet. Then stained the very floor upon which we later sprawled. We loved and laughed and wept together. Hunger jeered at us, Ivana. And even this must never pass away. 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How many nights I plunged your rose. 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When once we slept as one. 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And even this must never pass away. Hark to the whispering winds, Ivana. 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
1: Take 7, ARP 60.
2: Which is the melody?

0: All right, we got the tenor sax, vocal group, piano, drums, and guitar. We're all set to make a hit rock and roll record. Now let's hear it. Hold it, hold it. Something's missing.
1: A teenage idol, man. You don't have a teenage idol.
0: Oh, yeah. Yeah, wait here. I'll get one. Hey, kid!
2: Who, me?
0: Yeah, can you sing?
2: No.
0: Good, come with me. Say, where were you going just now?
2: I was on my way to high school.
0: Perfect. Now, you stand up there in front of that microphone and say high school when I point at you.

0: Hey, wait a minute. What did you put that on the end for?
1: Well, it was just a little, you know, embellishment.
0: Oh, yeah? Well, you keep that up, and the first thing you know, this record will swing. And then where will we be?
1: Yeah.
0: Okay, you guys, that's the first side.
2: Isn't that a kind of a short song?
0: Yeah, it gets more plays that way.
2: Oh,
0: Hey, by the way, what's your name?
2: Clyde Ankle.
0: Perfect.
2: But I can't sing.
0: Well, what's that got to do with anything? You got all the requirements. A pretty face and a pompadour.
2: Well, do I get to pose beside a tiger?
0: Nah, that's been done. Maybe we'll get you a moose.
2: Well, maybe now I can have my admiroids taken out.
0: What, and ruin your amateur standing?
2: Well, could you at least get me a date with that mouseketeer that grew up?
0: All right, we'll see.
1: Oh, boy.
0: Now, you're going to go 3 nights a week for finger-snapping lessons.
2: Ooh, I've wanted to do that as long as I've been in showbiz.
0: Hey, wait a second. How long you been in showbiz?
2: About 1.5 minutes.
0: Oh. Now, let's see if you can act humble in front of the press.
2: Okay. Oh, I'll never replace Elvis.
0: Yeah, all right.
2: He's the king,
0: yeah, All right, already. Don't overdo it.
2: Hey, how can we be sure the girls are going to scream at me?
0: Ah, don't worry. Will you, kid? I got a screaming machine right here.
2: Yeah?
0: It replaces a teenage audience. We put it in the back of the auditorium, push the button, Panicsville. Here, listen. Will you get out of that drummer's lap?
3: Bent my thimble, man.
0: Now, here's some variations. Whoops, wrong crowd. Well, let's do the other side of the record. I'll turn on the machine here and there.
2: Uh-huh.
0: Yeah, so you can get, you know, conditioned to it.
2: Yeah, okay. What am I going to use for words on this side?
0: Who cares? Say the first thing that comes into your head.
2: Okay. What are you going to do with that sharp stick?
0: Oh, never mind what I'm going to do with it. Just sing, will you? Here we go.

0: Oh, perfect. Stick with me, kid. Clyde Ankle is going to jump up the charts.
1: Here's if you keep on with that stick, man.
0: All right.
1: Well, you really think you can get any disc jockeys to play my songs?
0: It's getting tougher, but I'm on my way to see one right now, on the other side of the record.
1: Oh, boy.
0: Right after I stop off at the bank.
1: The old paler old blues, huh?
0: What kind of crack is that? That's an insult to my integrity.
2: Great!

0: statistics.
1: I'm stupid.
2: That's why Clorox has a line of products that can make kids sick.
3: From the time of the ancient Egyptians until today, many people have been cat fanciers. You are such a person. Your cat is a big, beautiful black animal. His appearance as much like a panther as a cat. Your pet is a very friendly one. Each day as you come home from work, he shows you his affection by purring and rubbing his sleek fur against your legs as you reach down to scratch his head. Until one day...

I love jokes about the Fountain Blue, this one in particular. Anyway, they're checking into the Fountain Blue, and the clerk was bugged with the new manager. He says, Mr. and Mrs. Goldfarb, here at the Fountain Blue, it's only $10 a day. He says, my God, that's incredible. I'll check in. So they checked in Monday, Tuesday, Wednesday, Thursday. Friday, they wanted to play golf. He went to the same clerk. He says, Clerkula. He says, I want to play golf. He says, I got my shoes, cap, glove. I need a dozen balls. How much for a dozen golf balls? He says, a dozen balls will cost you $165. He says, what are you talking about? Only $10 a day for the rooms. He says, well, some hotels get you by the rooms. Thank you very much. You've been a delightful audience. And my friend here, thank you very, very much. And this is our way of thanking you, ladies and gentlemen. I dig the north, I dig the south, I dig the east, and I dig the west. Let me tell you what I really dug the best. I love being here with you. You and the band, you have been so grand. Let's give the losers a great big hand. They are the greatest in this here land. I love being here with you. Now if you're from Alabama or dear old Miami, it really doesn't matter at all. Or if you're from Chicago or way out Fargo, I still had a ball.

0: Ezra Cobb was a nice enough sort of fella, kind of quiet, hardworking. Every day he'd take care of his chores, then tend to his poor sick mother. They'd read together, eat together, even sing together. The problem was, Ezra's mother had been dead for years, and poor Ezra was deranged. Soon Ezra wanted company for his mother, someone else for her to play with. So Ezra went a-hunting.
1: Deranged.
0: A true story based on one of the most ghastly nightmares in America's history, one of the strangest mass murders ever documented in police files. Ezra killed pretty young women. They died a very unnatural death, but the worst was yet to come.
1: Deranged.
0: Caution, Deranged is a real story. Nothing has been omitted or deleted for the sake of your sanity, so don't come alone.
1: Deranged.
0: A special midnight movie encore from Filmways, rated R.

0: How do you do, boys and girls? My name is Alfred Hitchcock, and I'm delighted to find that you believe in ghosts too. After all, they believe in you, so it is only common courtesy and politeness to return the favor. As a matter of fact, I tell them human stories all the time, and they enjoy them immensely. Now, of course, the best way to listen to ghost stories is with the lights out. There is nothing like a dark room to attract ghosts, and you may like to have some of our mutual friends come and listen with you. Are the lights out? Good. Doors closed, blinds drawn? Excellent. Don't worry about the ghosts getting in. They can slither through keyholes and under doors, you know. Now just be quiet. Hear that slithering? Ah, good. Now that we're all here, we can begin. First of all, let me say that I have always been curious about those things which makes the average person's blood run cold with fear and horror. But then the average person becomes upset over such simple things as a door opening, footsteps in the hall, an ordinary owl or cat. And they make such a fuss over simple things like the fluttering of a bird's wing. Girl's voice on a summer evening. Or for that matter, a dripping faucet, as we seem to have here. But you and I are above these things. However, it might be best for me to get a wrench and turn that water off completely. While I'm doing that, why don't you listen to the first story? The Haunted and the Haunters, or the Pirate's Curse. It's about the housing shortage some years ago.
1: To become a werewolf. Ingredients: chalk or string, one iron vessel, one iron tripod, any three of the following: asafoetida, parsley, opium, henbane, saffron, aloe, poppy seed, or solanum. One freshly killed cat. Aniseed, camphor, opium, one wolfskin girdle. Preparation. Go to a solitary place at midnight, when the moon is new and strong, preferably a desert, the woods, or a mountaintop. On perfectly level ground, mark off with the chalk or string a circle with a radius of at least 7 feet, and inside this a circle with a radius of 3 feet. In the center, boil water in an iron vessel on the iron tripod. As the water boils, throw in handfuls of the three spices, meanwhile intoning, "Spirits from the deep who never sleep, be kind to me. Spirits from the grave, without a soul to save, be kind to me. Spirits of the trees that grow upon the leaves, be kind to me. Spirits of the air, foul and black, not fair, be kind to me. Water spirits hateful to ships and bathers fateful, be kind to me. Spirits of earth-bound dead that glide with noiseless tread, be kind to me. Spirits of heat and fire destructive in your ire, be kind to me. Spirits of cold and ice, patrons of crime and vice, be kind to me. Wolves, vampires, satyrs, ghosts, elect of all the devilish hosts, I pray you send hither, send hither, send hither, the great gray shape that makes men shiver, shiver, shiver. Come, come, come. Removing your upper garments, smear your body with the fat of the freshly killed cat, mixed with aniseed, camphor, and opium. Bind your loins with the wolf skin and kneel down within the middle of the smaller circle to await the unknown. The unknown will appear, or make its presence felt, when the fire burns blue and quickly dies out.

0: Hello there. This is Brian Matthew. It's Saturday night, the zippiest night of the week. It's the night when you can leave the worries of work far behind, go out on the town, have fun, live it up a little. It's for occasions like this, when you want to look your very best, that John Collier give you the Saturday night suit. Yes, the Saturday night suit. Your kind of suit. A suit with a sense of occasion. It may be formal or informal, in Terrilyn worsted or tweed. It may be one of hundreds of different cloth patterns. And make no mistake, from the first skillful cut of the shears by a craftsman who took 6 years to learn how, to the last loving stitch, you get superb styling. 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
1: That's what's new in that famous window to watch.

Christmas, you know, is not very far away. So I did all my shopping early today. I'm smiling cause I'm happy as can be. Cause I's gonna trim my baby's Christmas tree. Let me hang my balls on your Christmas tree. I've got the nicest balls that you ever did see. No one else has balls like me. Cause I've seen many balls on a Christmas tree. Well, I like to see them hanging way down low. Of course I don't want them dragging round in the snow. They'll sure look pretty dangling there, I know. Hanging on your Christmas tree. Now we'll put this big long thing way up high. Just like trying to reach the sky. I'm sure we'll have a hot time, just you and I. Trimming up your Christmas tree. You know there's something very peculiar about me. My disposition is full of jealousy. When Santa comes that night, I'll make him check his balls outside before he fools around your Christmas tree. Say, would you like to see my balls a little higher? Well, I could check them babies up with a little wire. But from what I see, you're gonna have candles on your tree. And I sure don't want my balls on fire. When Christmas is over, I ain't gonna hang around here. I'll take a little trip, you know, just sort of disappear. But I

Case 88. X, aged 34. Teacher in a gymnasium. In childhood, he suffered from convulsions. At the age of 10, he began to masturbate with lustful feelings, which were connected with very strange ideas. He was particularly partial to women's eyes, but since he wished to imagine some form of coitus, he was absolutely innocent in sexual matters. To avoid too great a separation from the eyes, he evolved the idea of making the nostrils the seat of the female sexual organs. Then his vivid sexual desires revolved around this idea. He sketched drawings representing correct Greek profiles of female heads, but the nostrils were so large that insertion of the member would have been possible. Nose fetishism is but seldom met with. The following rare bit of poetry comes to me from England. Oh, sweet and pretty little nose, so charming unto me, oh, were I but the sweetest rose, I'd give my scent to thee. Oh, make it full with honey sweet, that I may suck it all. 'Twould be for me the greatest treat, a real festival. How sweet and how nutritious your darling nose does seem, it would be more delicious than strawberries and cream.

0: Yeah, I know that's right. We can go together and the party's on me.
1: Where are we going?
0: My place or yours?
1: No, thank you, darling. I don't go to strangers' places. They might be. I don't even know you.
0: Right on. I'm not ashamed. I'm not afraid to go to your place.
1: You should be.
0: But I'm not.
1: You don't know anything about me.
0: I'm willing to take the chance.
1: Chances you shouldn't take. They're very dangerous, you know.
0: Life is a chance, baby.
1: Some people take them, some don't.
0: Yeah, but I take chances.
1: You do?
0: Yeah.
1: You're the first person I've met so far that do.
0: Yeah, right on.
1: Well, I tell you what, darling, this is one chance you won't get a chance.

my kit. I thought I would find me a sandwich, but the darn thing was loaded with shaving cream. Be nice and clean, shave every day, and you'll always look keen. And now, folks, my story.

morning, gentlemen, our efforts will be confined to arranging the necessary chills and fever music for my new drama, Desperadesma. As I unfold the plot of the play, you will be so kind as to interpolate the necessary incidental music. We will begin with curtain music suggestive of the scene. When the curtain goes up, there is a scene of a forest with a little stream running through it.

That's very pretty indeed. And now that the curtain is up, the play will begin. Enter first Rosamond, the village maiden. No. You didn't understand me. I said Rosamond, the village maiden, not the village undertaker. The girl enters, sits on a stile, and awaits her lover Claude. While waiting thusly, all unsuspecting of the danger which is lurking nigh, enter the villain. Not on a horse, just on his feet. The villain enters, sees the girl seated there, and says to her, "Woman, be mine." So the girl shudders. Not a convulsion, Mr. Leader, just the shudder, and she speaks and says, "What, be your wife, you monster?" "No." She don't bite him either. She just refuses him in a ladylike manner. The villain, not to be baffled, says, "What, you refuse me? But I say you must and shall be mine." So the girl shudders again. That, gentlemen, is the plot of the drama, a pair of shudders. She does it just for a blind. So the villain takes her by the wrist and they struggle. Wait one moment. This is a struggle, not a waltz. Play something a little more dramatic here, an agitato motif. That will do very nicely. Use that every time something dramatic happens. Now then, while this struggle is raging, and just as the villain is about to get the best of it, in comes the hero. That'll do. You don't seem to get the idea of this thing at all. This is a hero who enters here, not a buck dancer. You have spoiled the best situation in the drama, where this chap runs on and says, "Fear not, my Rosamond, I will save you." He knocks the villain down and says, "You cur, I have spoiled you." And just as the curtain comes down, the hero says to the villain, "At last, you cur, love has triumphed and the girl is mine." One moment. That's 4 years later in the third.

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0: I just dig you, Kooky.
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2: I'm hip. You are the ultimate conclusion.

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Get a big policeman, keep him here all day.

0: cat is really, really scared?
1: Scared cat.
0: What kind of cat hangs out at the coffee shop?
2: Copycat.
0: What kind of cat is actually a fish?
2: Fish cat.
0: What kind of cat steals things at night?
2: Cat burglar.
0: What kind of cat hangs out with Batman?
3: Robin.
0: No, Robin is a bird.
4: Catwoman.
0: Yeah. What kind of cat has 1,000 legs?
2: Caterpillar.

0: Two finger clap. Put on your thinking cap. What kind of cat is a great big disaster?
1: Catastrophe.
0: What kind of cat is an even bigger disaster?
2: Cataclysm.
0: What kind of cat rhymes with that and is a long religious recitation?
1: Catechism.
0: What kind of cat is connected to the engineer car?
1: Catalytic converter.
0: Uh-huh.

0: finger clap. Put on your thinking cap. What kind of cat throws stuff over the wall of a castle?
1: Catacomb.
0: What kind of cat is tunnels under the castle?
2: Catacomb.
0: What kind of cat floats on two pontoons?
1: Catamaran.
0: And what kind of cat takes a picture of the inside of your body?
2: Cat skin.
1: Yeah.

0: Hi, my name's Billy Jonas, and I like to play things that I find. Today, I found you. Will you be part of my band?
1: Yeah!
0: Cool. I'll sing some words, you just sing them.

0: I got little in this world. I'll give honestly, without regret, $100 for that picture. I remember taking a picture with...
1: Come on, I must show you. I must show you our picture. This was me and my husband when we were first married. I'm sorry, I left room for my husband. But
2: and that's
1: this is not the case. I still do it. I still lay on the half of the bed. He used to sneak in there.
3: God forgive me. An old person without money is pathetic.
4: Children and mothers, that's the way we have it. Mother, there is mother, darling.
2: Does mother do
4: that?
2: Do mother...
4: is mother's life to live for your child. Yes, my dear.
5: I couldn't get younger. I have to be an old man. That's all. Well.
6: Are you happy here, honey? Are you happy so living with us?
5: Daytime I walk with little me. And.
6: With Mr. Singer? Are you happy living with us here?
4: But we don't do that, dear.
6: But are you happy?
4: If you mean, if you say, you could say yes, and I saw, and I was so happy, and everybody, what is this? What is it? It's just as beautiful, like just a room, your own room, and your own home.

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In our kingdom, culture is a special word. 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
0: Abba-dabba-doo. 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
1: You have two new messages. 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
2: This is the Woolworth operator, transmitting from a parallel dimension to the Elephant Man. Message begins. You reside in an energetic universe. You will never die, but your energy will be transfigured. 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

We were brought into a room and required to sit on hard benches from 5 o'clock in the morning till 10 o'clock that night. While a narrator said, "Communism is good. Communism is good. Communism is good. Christianity is stupid. Christianity is stupid. Christianity is stupid. Give up. Give up. Give up. Communism is good. Communism is good. Communism is good. Christianity is stupid. Christianity is stupid. Christianity is stupid. Give up. Give up. Give up. Communism is good." Over and over for 17 hours at a time.

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0: 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Written by
1: Fred Neil.
0: Fred Neil. 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
1: Heavens to whiz clunks. 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Tis a pity. 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
0: And for our grand finale, we've got a fireworks sound effect spectacular.
1: Oh, goody. 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Now that would be spectacular.
0: Snooper and Blabber, take it away.
2: That's your cue, Blab. 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
2: But Snoop said I could start them. Leave your horsey hands off the handle, Quick Draw.
4: I'll do the starting around here, and don't you forget it.
0: Hey, you guys, quit fighting and pull a handle. Everyone's waiting.
2: I'm supposed to do it.
4: Well, I'm a goner do it.
1: What's a fuss? What's a fuss? I'll pull the silly thing.
0: Not that one.
2: Odds bodkins, you pulled the wrong handle.
0: You let all the sound effects loose.
1: Heavens to migraines. Jane, stop this crazy thing.
5: This noise is ruining my keen sense of hearing. I am out of here.
2: Me too, likewise. Leave us, leave, Blab. You said it, Snoop.
4: Wait,
6: the sound effects are blowing me off course.
4: Whoa!
5: I'm going back to the zoo. I'll take any sound there to this. I'm a goner ski-daddle my own self. Adios, amigos.
0: That just leaves you and me, Snagglepuss.
1: Not quite right, for I must exit. Ears ringing all the way. Stage left.
0: Well, it may not have been fireworks, but it sure had a sound effect.

0: Now you listen to me. I didn't volunteer for this. And when you good people hired me to come take care of your garbage, nobody was there telling me how to do the job. Now you don't like it? It's a little late to be wanting to get involved.
1: Chris Christopherson and Jan Michael Vincent in Vigilante Force.
2: I have friends here who are accusing me of being part of whatever the hell is going on.
1: The story of two brothers who fought over a town.
3: I'm the one that brought you here, and I'm the one that's going to run you out.
1: And a woman.
4: My sentence here is up.
0: We got to fight over another girl, Ben.
1: Chris Christopherson and Jan Michael Vincent.
0: You know, it's always been me against the rest of them. But I thought you was on my side.
2: I always was.
1: In the final showdown, only one will walk away. Vigilante Force, rated PG, parental guidance suggested.

juice you taste, you must the waste. 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

Direkt im Auge.

0: Ladies and gentlemen, America's first lunar landing is about to take place. Captain Zapp and fellow astronaut Flash Flush are on their way to the moon. I believe he's trying to make contact with us.
1: Mission Control, this is Flash Flush. Captain Zapp requests to return to Earth.
0: Roger. Did I hear right, Captain? What seems to be the trouble?
2: I'm kind of hungry, but you forgot to bring something to eat.
0: Captain Zapp, some more questions. I hope you don't mind.
3: Let me see, why don't you pay?
0: It's possible you'll find life on the moon. What would you say to the moon people?
4: To win your love for me.
0: And if they're hostile? Suppose you're captured. What will you offer in exchange for freedom?
5: Captain, we're getting close to the moon. Slow down or we'll crash. Captain, why don't you respond?
3: Don't you know I'm thinking about my baby?
5: Captain, I think one of the hubcaps came off. Captain Zapp, it's a miracle we're still alive, but the ship is destroyed. How will we get back to Earth?
0: This is Space Control. You are instructed to return to Earth at once.
5: But Captain, what will we do for a spaceship? But all our navigation equipment was destroyed in the crash. How will we find our way?
0: Ladies and gentlemen, history has just been made. America has put the first man on the moon.
5: Oh, boy! But what is the Russian reaction to our victory?
0: Here is the formal statement made by the Russian leaders.

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1: Just a few steps up the street, turn in at the white gate, up the red brick steps and down the hall through those swinging doors, and into that mayonnaise manor, better known as Katie's Kitchen. And here she is, Katie Forbes.
2: And here's the recipe for a temptingly tangy mayonnaise called horseradish mayonnaise. 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

0: the swiftness of a deadly cosmic ray, the Earth is invaded by indestructible moon monsters. 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What astounding technical developments are being made to protect mankind? 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
2: Group 2, set 8.
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He was only 5'3", but women could not resist a stare. And Pablo Picasso was never called anything like that. Now, in Paris and New York, the girls would turn the color of the avocado when he would drive down their street in his Eldorado. And he was only 5'3", but women could not resist the stare. And all the problems that young men of New York City have with women were not those of Pablo Picasso. And we have a song about it, and it starts as follows.

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1: No. I love to play rock and roll.
0: Rock and roll? Why do they call it that?
1: Wait till you hear the music. Then you'll know why it's called rock and roll.
2: Oh, oh, oh, oh, oh, oh, oh, oh, oh, oh, oh, oh, oh, oh, oh, oh, oh, oh, oh, oh, oh, oh, oh, oh, oh, oh, oh, oh, oh, oh, oh, oh, oh, oh, oh, oh, oh, oh, oh, oh, oh, oh, oh, oh, oh, oh, oh, oh, oh, oh, oh, oh, oh, oh, oh, oh, oh, oh, oh, oh, oh, oh, oh, oh, oh, oh, oh, oh, oh, oh, oh, oh, oh, oh, oh, oh, oh, oh, oh, oh, oh, oh, oh, oh, oh, oh, oh, oh, oh, oh, oh, oh, oh, oh, oh, oh, oh, oh, oh, 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

0: walk that line. 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

0: It's Jim Lowe, and here we go on an Air Force Reserve sound flight with Chris Connor, her trio, plus Mundell Lowe on guitar, and Elliot Lawrence and the All-Stars. It's jazz at its best on Sound Flight. Chris, if somebody asked you to define jazz, what would you say?
1: Well, Jim, I'd say that Duke Ellington's definition suits me. It don't mean a thing if it ain't got that swing.
0: Go, girl.

0: And now, guess what?
1: Perhaps a few well-chosen remarks about Air Force reservists?
0: Well, yes and no, Chris. That is, I want to speak in behalf of another segment of this fine organization that's such an important part of our national security setup.
1: Namely what, Jim?
0: Well, namely Air Force reserve nurses who give their spare time to pitch in at hospitals and reserve medical evacuation units. The nurses who care for our airmen have the satisfaction of doing vital jobs. They make an important contribution to the air security of our nation. And they receive some mighty nice material benefits as well. In fact, there's a particular need right now for women with nursing skills to join the active Americans of the Air Force Reserve. So the invitation is out. I hope that you nurses will make it down to your local Air Force Reserve unit. You'll learn that there is a place for you in Air Force Blue, and it's a mighty fine team to play on. And now it would seem to be the time that Chris Connor takes leave around midnight.

0: it's bad.
1: We'll take leave on this one. Chris Connor starring on Soundflight, brought to you by your local Air Force Reserve unit. Remember, a man helps himself as he helps his country in the Air Force Reserve. And remember, too, Soundflight is the place to meet Chris Connor and all the jazz greats right on this station. Till next flight, your host and jazz navigator, Ed.

97 pounds is just fine for a boy your height. At 4'3", I think that you're really built. What you gotta do

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Think big. 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Think indestructible. 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Now you're beginning to feel it. 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Oh, excuse me, Seymour. And shout, zow, or gadzooks, or crunch, or oof. Now you got it. Oh, Seymour, you're so masterful, so devastating.

Hello, this is Michael Nesmith again with the First National Band, and RCA Victor asked me if I wouldn't mind doing a little bit different commercial than the one I did last time for our new album, Loose Salute. That's it still playing in the background, so I said I would. This time, what I'd like to do, you see, is tell you about an album of electronic music by Morton Subotnick called Silver Apples of the Moon. I never really have liked electronic music, but a friend of mine turned me on to this particular album, and it's really something different. Subotnick gives electronic music sort of a new dimension. It's on a small label, might be hard to find, but I think if you do find it and listen to it, you'll really like it a lot. I've run out of time again, so what I'll do is talk to you on the next First National Band commercial. Tell you if there is one.

0: In this first recording, a little boy has just given birth to a litter of puppies.
1: Hey, guess what? Guess what?
2: I just had a litter of puppies. 6 of them.
0: The father, who might be you, avoids arousing empty curiosity.
3: Well, you know, the little tomato seeds you and Nancy planted in your garden, how they grew into puppies.
1: Yeah.
3: Well, take good care of your babies.
1: Oh, gee, Willikers.

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And that ain't ha-ha. 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From the start, he sighed, "You've mugged her heart. You've lived like Satan's pit. I bet nobody can pay a mama debt." I heard my skull yell back to the cell, where I was winding up an ace. My cell had space like a casket. Shortly, a hack showed with his basket. He brought a letter from Ray in L.A. This is the news Bruh Ray had to tell. "All of us here wish you well. We are crying 'cause Ma's dying. She's moaning your name, praying you ain't no lame, and wishing you get here 'fore she passes. Pally, don't dally there with them foul ho asses. Don't arrive late. Don't jive with Ma's fate. I felt like a triple double crosser. I could have killed that grinning heck Rosser." To L.A. that week, I got a one-way ticket. Poor Ma's hair was a snow-white thicket. Before Ma opened her eyes, I thought my ticker would cease. Ma was playing possum to shoot me through hot grease. I heard a titter. Ma's voice was bitter. "You got here. Ain't you mama's precious dear?" "I got good news, Ma," I said. "I threw away my long shoes. Ma, I ain't shucking. I'm tired of joints and police ducking. I quit the pimp game. Ain't got a hoe, I claim. I'll play the square way to keep old Wolf at bay." Ma rolled up her eyes and whispered, "Sweet man, hush them lies. You gonna get a pimpmobile with a nighttime glow, some rainbow suits, and some low-life hoe. You gonna get your nose froze with crystal blow." I said as I stroked Ma's red-hot brow, "I swear I'm staying now. Ma, I mean it to the bone. Please don't leave me alone." "But kicker," she said, "I ain't no hoe. Don't sugarmouth me, empty mo." I put my face on Ma's bosom and pled, "Please, Ma, your doctor said, in me believe or be dead." I smelled death on her breath when she spoke.